why not leak it? 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F*** it. You only live once, let the people see!

0: DJ James Hype hat keinen Bock mehr auf TikTok-DJs. 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
1: You'd have to be an incredible TikTok maker or something like that. And I mean, I can tell you right now a blueprint to get to play big festivals, and it's called making music. Yeah. 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

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Called your bluff, better cite the source. 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

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Every time I sit on that couch, I feel like you lecture me. Eventually, I bet

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I look so good, you look so good, maybe we should all leak it together. 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